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Here's to a man called Charles B. Shepperson, whom you've never heard of. But he's one reason you're hearing this piece. Shepperson was the stepfather of American composer William Grant Still, whose dad died when he was only 3 months old. When Shepperson married Still's mother, the new stepdad took Still to operettas and bought him recordings of classical music that the boy just loved. Here's to the step-parents who do all they can to raise up great kids. More on that later in the hour. Zenobia Powell Perry worked as a professor for much of her life, didn't start composing seriously until she was in her 40s. Here is her Rhapsody for Solo Piano, performed by Sarah Cahill.

Sarah Cahill performing The Rhapsody by Zenobia Powell Perry. Hi, I'm Jake Armerding. So glad to be listening to music with you. Here's some by the great Florence Price, written the year of her death. She died of a stroke in 1953. It's a piece called Nimble Feet from her suite Dances in the Canebrakes. Now, a little history for you. The slave movement was never far from Price's mind, and canebrakes in this case refers to the dense thickets of sugarcane in the deep south that slaves were made to harvest. Happened to be the same thickets that also served at times as a hiding place for escaped slaves, giving just a little extra resonance to the idea of nimble feet. Here's Mayan Chen leading the Chicago Sinfonietta in Nimble Feet.

0: Nimble Feet from Dances in the Canebrakes by Florence Price. Price finished the piano score to that before she died, but wasn't able to orchestrate it. That honor went to our man of the hour, William Grant Still. You'll be hearing from him a little bit later. Here comes our other man of the hour, a man who might be our most exciting clarinetist working today, the great Anthony McGill. Here's Vernon Neal with a profile. It's Rhapsody in Black.
1: Welcome to Your Classical's Rhapsody in Black from APM, where we turn up the voices of Black artists in the world of classical music. I'm Vernon Neal. Clarinetist Anthony McGill is described as a citizen musician who works to promote greater connection, equality, and justice in all that he does. His journey in music started in a grade school band on the south side of Chicago. Anthony's older brother, DeMar, played the flute. He's currently the principal flute of the Seattle Symphony, and Anthony wanted to be just like him. Today, McGill is the principal clarinetist with the New York Philharmonic. Not only that, he's the first Black musician to hold a principal chair in the orchestra's 178-year history. In 2020, he made a recording with the Pacifica Quartet called American Stories. Each piece on the recording deals with identity and a sense of place. Here's how Anthony describes the story behind Four Angels by Richard Danielpour.
2: The thematic material based on Black American struggle and civil rights movement was something that he has been a champion of presenting through his musical voice for many years. And this particular piece, which was dedicated to the four girls who were killed in the Birmingham bombing in 1963, as a dedication to the lives that have been lost for freedom in this country. This concept of identities, this is the identity of Richard Danielpour. He always tells me his story. We all have the individual stories of growing up. He grew up in Florida, you know, as a Persian American, but it always struck him during the civil rights movement of how you can feel the plight of other people and be a part of a movement in that way, and then use your voice as a composer, as a creator, to share the voices, the stories of others.
1: Certainly the most provocative statement that Anthony has made came shortly after the murder of George Floyd in May of 2020.
2: I think over the years, there have been many of these circumstances that we hear about, that we know of, and that are so depressing and tragic. And then, unfortunately, you're almost numb to it. You're like, oh, that happened again. You know, this is where we live. This is how these things happen. And it's unfortunately a sad acceptance of that. It's a way of going through the world where we have to survive, even though we are kind of attached to the feelings of the pain of the world, you know, and trying to be empathetic with everything that's going in the world. We have to survive, you know.
1: With the clarinet as his voice, Anthony had finally reached a point where he felt he had to say something about all the thoughts and feelings rolling up inside him. He went to YouTube and recorded America the Beautiful, a song he grew up singing and turned into an achingly beautiful acknowledgement of injustice. The music finishes like a lingering question. Anthony then drops to his knees in silence. It's this sort of activism that led to him winning the Avery Fisher Prize. It's given to musicians who represent the highest level of excellence and whose vision and leadership have expanded the reach of classical music. This is Rhapsody in Black from APM, with technical assistance from Joshua Savaggio and support from Julie Amacher, Elizabeth Iverson, Andrea Blaine, Kevin O'Connor, and Scott Blankenship. You can hear more on yourclassical.org. I'm Vernon Neal.
0: Rhapsody in Black, Anthony McGill. Here is McGill himself, joined by the Pacifica Quartet, performing the Quintet by American composer James Lee III.

0: The Pacifica Quartet with some deft pizzicato in there, featuring clarinetist Anthony McGill, The Quintet by James Lee III. Coming up, the stepson of Charles B. Shepperson.
1: One of Georg Philipp Telemann's philosophies as a composer was that music ought not to be an effort. 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And it isn't, thanks to this station and its commitment to music programming, like Sunday Baroque. 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
0: Well, stories don't get much more heartwarming than this. William Grant Still's father died when he was 3 months old, and a man named Charles B. Shepperson stepped in to become his stepfather. Shepperson nurtured the musical interests of little William. He took him to operettas. He bought Red Seal recordings of classical music for him that the boy just loved to pieces. And he grew up and became a great composer of symphonies. And that's it. That's the whole story. There are no bad parts. So hats off to Shepperson. If not for him, it's unlikely you or I would have ever heard of Still or his music. Here's the Berlin Symphony Orchestra performing Still's Panamanian Dances.

0: The Panamanian Dances by William Grant Still, Isaiah Jackson leading the Berlin Symphony Orchestra. We're headed between worlds with Carlos Simon, coming up next.
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0: Well, I just love me some Carlos Simon, and I hope you do too. 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

There was once a Maharaja who loved music. In 1950, the Maharaja of Mysore learned of German composer Richard Strauss's dying wish that the soprano Kirsten Flagstad perform the premiere of his four last songs with a first-class conductor and orchestra. The Maharaja made it his mission to ensure the premiere was performed according to Strauss's wishes. He put up the money for the concert himself. He had one little favor to ask in return. I'll tell you all about it coming up later in the hour. Here's music from Claude Debussy, some of the very first he ever wrote. It's a sarabande from a suite of pieces for piano called Pour le Piano, leaving no doubt which instrument he wanted to play the notes. Arranged by his buddy Maurice Ravel.

Vlado Perimeter with the Sarabande by Debussy. Well, if classical music were suddenly filled with the desire to throw itself a huge rager, that rager would look like 2 months of concerts in one of the world's most exciting cities. That city would be London, and the concerts would be the BBC Proms. You can hear highlights from the Proms right here every weekday at this hour through tomorrow. Tonight, it's the four last songs by Richard Strauss, performed by the BBC Scottish Symphony Orchestra. It's some of the last music that Strauss ever wrote. 4 songs, all of them about death. Sounds like kind of a downer. It's not. They're full of acceptance and calm and grace. And for that reason, I admire them and find them inspiring. I hope you do too. It's the 2026 BBC Proms.

0: The BBC Scottish Symphony Orchestra performing four last songs by Richard Strauss at the 2026 BBC Proms. There's quite a story behind those songs. Strauss's dying wish was that the soprano Kirsten Flagstad would perform the world premiere with a first-class conductor and orchestra. This ended up being made possible in a pretty interesting way. The Maharaja of Mysore put up the money, about 50 grand in today's currency, on the condition that a first-class recording of the performance be sent to him to add to his collection of 20,000 records. And you thought you were a music lover. It all went down at the Royal Albert Hall in London on 22 May of 1950, performed by Flagstad with the Philharmonia Orchestra. And by all accounts, it was awesome. An abundance of charm, coming up in a moment.
1: 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I'm Tony Morris. 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
0: As a young man, the French composer Gabriel Fauré wrote three different works considered masterpieces: his first violin sonata, his first piano quartet, and this next piece, the ballade. A critic once said that Fauré possessed that mysterious gift that no other can replace or surpass: charm. Like all of Fauré's earlier work, this piece has an abundance of that. It's the ballade.

0: Louis Lortie with the Ballade by Gabriel Fauré. Coming up, the leaves are falling on Gerald Finzi's head.
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0: Gerald Finzi wrote music of the English landscape, the timeless and bucolic scenes, the serene pastures, meandering hedgerows, just super nostalgic stuff. Might have you rolling your eyes, but oh, that's catnip for me. In my fantasy, I live in a field in England, preferably close to a pub. It's a tune for autumn, Fall of the Leaf.

0: When it seems the 9-to-5 is dragging on, classical music can always pick up the tempo of your day. 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
1: The Mystery of Three Cards Held by a Sinister Countess. 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I'm Christopher Purdy. 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

In a scene from the movie Almost Famous, rock critic Lester Bangs asks William Miller, a teenage aspiring rock journalist, if he's the star of his school. "They hate me," William replies, to which Lester says, "You'll meet them all again on their long journey to the middle." Oh, critics, you just don't know what you're talking about, do you? No piece in history got as critically mauled as this cello concerto. It's now one of the two greatest in the repertoire. Critical Failure, coming up. Here is Federico Mompou with Song and Dance number 6. And it is chronologically accurate to call it Song and Dance. It starts with the song, then speeds up for a dance.

After World War I, Edward Elgar was considered to be hopelessly out of fashion. The public had turned on him a little bit, and it was in that season that he premiered his cello concerto. Few pieces have earned such derision from critics that have gone on to make those same critics look so, well, stupid, really. It must be said the premiere was a disaster. It was under-rehearsed, which, of course, wasn't Elgar's fault. But even when he premiered it in the U.S., critics didn't like it. The New York Herald called it depressing. I'm thinking, are you and I listening to different concertos? It's now one of the two most performed in the classical music repertoire. And here's Inbal Segev. She's about to absolutely own it for you.

0: That's Inbal Segev making it growl, as one must when one performs the Cello Concerto by Edward Elgar. The London Philharmonic Orchestra right behind her, Maren Alsop on the podium. 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

0: That's Angela Hewitt performing the English Suite No. 2 by Johann Sebastian Bach, one of the first suites that he composed. 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
1: 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What is the American sound? 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I'm Jennifer Hambrick. 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
2: In the mid-1930s, nearly 30 years after his previous symphony, and in the midst of dazzling the world as one of its greatest pianists, Sergei Rachmaninoff quietly finished his final symphony, a work that premiered with great success in Philadelphia, and then it seemed to be oddly left in the shadows. It's leaner than the symphony that made him famous, a little clearer, more straightforward. It's coming up for you straight away. I'm Melanie Renata. 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

Life can get so unnecessarily busy and stressful at times that, well, you just need a reminder to slow down. And the change in the seasons to the darker, colder time of year, it's good for that. And this is good for that too. Music that opens slowly, quietly. A kind of stillness you don't just hear, but you inhabit. It's Quiet City by Aaron Copland.

0: That was originally incidental music for a play, reimagined and reworked to be more than simple background music. Quiet City by Aaron Copland, performed for you there by the Britten Sinfonia, trumpeter Allison Balsam, and Nicholas Daniel with the English horn. A solo piano will help the sounds this hour to continue to lean into the quiet and calm stillness of the dark. I'm Melanie Renata. 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
0: The dark hours of the day offer a chance to slow down. So take a breath. And if you're not driving, of course, let your eyes close. Perk your ears up. Let all your other senses fade into the background. There's nothing to do here but listen.

Painting an image of a bird spiraling higher and higher. Pianist Tara Kamangar with The Lark by Mikhail Glinka. 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I'm Melanie Renata. This is Music Through the Night. And this is Rachmaninoff's third and final symphony performed by the Philadelphia Orchestra.

0: booming for sure, but more shadowy than the sweeping emotional waves that Rachmaninoff is known for. His third symphony in A minor there, Opus 44, Yannick Nézet-Saigon conducting the Philadelphia Orchestra.
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2: 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I'm Christopher Purdy. 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
0: There's an old cemetery, overgrown foliage, cracked and neglected tombstones. And among them is the grave of a Latvian cultural hero, Kristianis Barons, the person who preserved thousands of Latvian folk songs. This work was written as a loud celebration of Barons, and at the time it was also a quiet protest against Soviet rule. It's called Lauda by Petras Vasks. It's coming up. I'm Melanie Renata. This is Music Through the Night.

This hour begins on the quieter, gentler side of sound. One guitarist, Rafaela Smits, recognized as uncommonly musical, shares her expressive technical skills for Variations by Mauro Giuliani.

0: Guitarist Raffaella Smits with Variations from Mauro Giuliani. 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I'm Melanie Renata. And musically, you'll wander into an old cemetery in just a moment. This is Music Through the Night.
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0: In an old cemetery, there are flickering candles placed upon a cracked tombstone, that of a great Latvian folk song collector, Kristijanis Barons. 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

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A work called Lauda by Petras Vasks, the Latvian National Symphony performing. 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I'm Melanie Renata. With the crash, boom, bang of Haydn's 100th symphony in G major, here's the Academy of St. Martin in the Fields.

0: Haydn's bold and theatrical 100th symphony in G major, known as Military. Neville Marriner at the podium there conducting the Academy of St. Martin in the Fields.
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2: 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I'm Tony Morris. 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

This is Music Through the Night. I am Melanie Renata, and I'm so glad that you're here. This hour begins a little differently. If you'd like to, go ahead and find a comfortable position and focus on your breath. Let your shoulders drop and close your eyes. The Lark Ascending by Ralph Vaughan Williams will take your mind into a completely different realm. Keep breathing. It's on the way.

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From a larger work of Clara Schumann's known as Soirée Musicale, that was harpist Magdalena Hoffmann with Schumann's Notturno, Opus 6, Number 2. Now, if you can stay with the stillness, picture the soft muted colors of dusk and a light fog rolling off a quiet lake. The crisp, earthy smell of pine trees surround you, the sky is an icy gray, and quiet sounds of small creatures all going about their day. Here's violinist Hilary Hahn and the London Symphony. It's The Lark Ascending by Ray Vaughan Williams. I'm Melanie Renata, and this is Music Through the Night.

0: Welcome back from that poetic work by Ralph Vaughan Williams, violinist Hilary Hahn and the London Symphony with the Lark Ascending. I'm Melanie Renata, and you can go ahead and take a breath and steady yourself. You'll want to. The pace picks up with a bit of folk in just a minute. 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
0: Russian composer Anatol Liadov explored a wide range of Russian folk music and then put together a collection of 8 Russian folk songs. They're performed for you here by the Mexico City Philharmonic.

From sacred sounds to the comedic, Anatole Liadov helped you explore 8 Russian folk songs there, Enrique Batiste conducting the Mexico City Philharmonic. Now, dance has always been more than entertainment. It highlights culture and fashion and kind of speaks to social code. Bach understood this very well. He infused much of his music with movement, even works like this that weren't meant for the ballroom. It's his orchestral suite, number 3 in D, performed by Sonnerie. I'm Melanie Renata, and this is Music Through the Night.

0: A spectacle of sound, the Orchestral Suite No. 3 in D from J.S. Bach, Monica Huggett, conducting Sonnerie.
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3: 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I'm Christopher Purdy. 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
0: Yes, this is a little dark, a little brooding, at least here in the beginning. It's exactly what Beethoven thought he could not quite accomplish. He was a huge admirer of Mozart and had often expressed his desire to create music similar to his. However, he also expressed self-doubt. He thought there was just no way that he could even come close. But he did. With this. Beethoven's third piano concerto later this hour. I'm Melanie Renata, and this is Music Through the Night. Our time together this hour begins with a work like a warm blanket fresh out of the dryer. You get wrapped in a relaxing atmosphere at first, and then it builds and bursts through sleepy clouds with some pretty expansive orchestration. The Scottish National Orchestra performing one of Eller's most notable works, his Five Pieces for String Orchestra.

0: A work originally meant for solo piano. The lush strings there of the Scottish National Orchestra with Eino Eller's Five Pieces for String Orchestra, Nimi Järvi conducting. The strings of a different ensemble are joined by one lamenting oboe in just a moment. I'm Melanie Renata, and this is Music Through the Night.
1: 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I'm Frank Dominguez. 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
0: This is a cry of grief, of mourning and sorrow, with just a glimmer of hope. Oboist Lajos Lencsés acts as that sliver of light among the Budapest strings. It's Lamento by Marie Clémence de Grandval.

The mournful sounds of oboist Lajos Lencsés and the Budapest Strings, a Lamento by Marie-Clémence de Grandval. I'm Melanie Renata. Thank you for sharing some time and space with me for some music through the night. The German Symphony and pianist Mari Kodama turn up the drama here. Beethoven's Piano Concerto No. 3 in C minor.

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2: 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I'm Jennifer Hambrick. 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
0: Is there the sound of a particular instrument that really lets you sink into your feelings? An instrument that the second you hear it, you just feel lighter? Music in general has a scientifically proven positive impact on our well-being, and it positively impacts other living things too. Plants feel it. And did you know that the right kind of music can actually enhance their growth? Yeah, something like this is the Goldilocks zone for your green girls, and maybe for you too. I'm Melanie Renata. Get ready to turn the volume up and settle in for some cello in just a bit.

The last, and arguably the most famous of Paganini's 24 Caprices, performed there not by the expected violin, but by guitarist Nicola Hall. Thanks for being with me this morning. I'm Melanie Renata. So glad you're here, just in time for a real feel-good piece of music. Studies have shown that we humans aren't the only ones to respond to sound waves. Plants love it too. They don't love all sounds. Those studies seem to show that music like heavy metal is just a bit too chaotic for the green girls. But classical music, well, that's good for them and good for everybody. And out of all instruments, strings have been shown to be a particular favorite for your leafy babies, so this may be just what the doctor ordered for them and for you. Vivaldi's Cello Concerto in G minor.

The Toronto Chamber Orchestra and cellist Afra Harnoy with music that's good for the soul and the soil. Yeah, plants evidently really dig classical strings. Vivaldi's Cello Concerto in G minor. I'm Melanie Renata. Thanks for being here, nerding out with me on plants and music. Glad to be with you this morning so I can share works like this with you. William Grant Still's Folk Suite No. 2.

0: Some spirituals and some feel-good vibes floating through that work. The Sierra Winds with Grant Still's Folk Suite No. 2. I'm Melanie Renata, and the tuba takes center stage in just a tick.
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0: The tuba is very distinct, yet it's uncommon for it to have a starring role. Sometimes, though, it gets the spotlight, like here in the Tuba Concerto by John Williams. Tuba player Øystein Bodsvik shines here alongside the Singapore Symphony.

0: Well, good morning. Anne Manson, conducting the Singapore Symphony, and tuba player Øystein Bodsvik, a tuba concerto from John Williams. You'll get to catch your breath with this next work by Rossini in just a minute. I'm Melanie Renata.
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0: Before he made it big with operas, Rossini was just a tween writing music for the instruments he had on hand, violins, a cello, and a double bass. He wrote 6 string sonatas for these instruments, and this is his first in G major, performed for you by the Cameretta Berne.

0: Thomas Fury conducting the Camerata Burn, helping you stay light on your feet for your Friday morning. Rossini's Sonata No. 1 in G major.
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2: The mystery of three cards held by a sinister countess. 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I'm Christopher Purdy. 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
0: They say you only get one chance to make a first impression. And sometimes, that impression happens without a single word. The New Century Chamber Orchestra wanted to play with that concept, so they commissioned a piece for their season opener, music that would lean into the idea of first impressions. The idea of an orchestra meeting a composer for the very first time. And what could happen if the composer gave each section space to show off their personality? That idea became this: Impressions, Suite for Chamber Orchestra, by Brazilian-American composer Clarice Assad. It's on the way. I'm Melanie Renata. Stay with me.

The elegant and romantic minuet, though, by Mexican composer and pianist Ricardo Castro, shared with you there by the Eduardo Meta University Youth Orchestra. Good Friday morning, my friend. It is 6 past the hour. I'm Melanie Renata, with some music this hour that will move you, both physically and emotionally. One with a thread of nostalgia here, the fourth in a collection of 7 songs by Antonín Dvořák, his Opus 55. No human vocals here, violinist Rachel Barton Pine sings alongside pianist Matthew Hagel.

Just a sweet little piece called Songs My Mother Taught Me by Antonin Dvorak. Now, have you ever seen or heard a piece of art and thought, wait a second, I could make that, and I could make it even better? Well, that happened to Felix Mendelssohn. He saw an opera about the water sprite Melusina. It was a good story, but the opera sort of flopped, so Mendy tried his hand at it. Just the overture, and it's shared with you here by the Leipzig Gewandhaus.

0: Kurt Mazur conducting the Leipzig Gewandhaus, sharing an overture written just for the fun of it, Mendelssohn's Fair Melusina Overture. Now the mood is going to get deeper and more soulful later this hour. First, four cellists come together to bring some Latin levity to your morning in just a moment. I'm Melanie Renata.
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The Boston Cello Quartet getting you moving with the Rhapsodia Cubana by Spanish composer Isaac Albéniz. I'm Melanie Renata, glad to be with you this morning as Brazilian sounds get blended here with black spirituals and jazz. Clarice Assad's Impressions Suite for Chamber Orchestra, performed by the ensemble that commissioned it, the NCCO.

0: A showcase of the diversity found within the New Century Chamber Orchestra. There they performed Clarice Assad's Impressions Suite for Chamber Orchestra. Now the mood will get a bit dreamier in just a moment. I'm Melanie Renata.
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0: As you climb out of dreamland to start your Friday, or maybe you're climbing into dreamland right now, perfect either way, this is The Place Where Dreams Come True, from James Horner's score for Field of Dreams, performed by the Studio Orchestra, James Horner himself conducting.

0: The place where dreams come true, from the film Field of Dreams, an American classic. James Horner himself conducting the studio orchestra for that work he composed. I'm Melanie Renata. Thanks for being with me this morning. Be good to yourself today, and be good to your neighbor too, okay?
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1: Good morning at 7 o'clock. I'm Christopher Purdy. Happy to have your company. You and I get together every weekday morning beginning at this time. Well, it's always my pleasure to tell you today two things, but the primary thing I tell you every day is that there's always music on Classical 101. The music here never stops. 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And this morning, you and I will share music by Bach and Vivaldi, and we will have our morning with Haydn. The second thing I need to tell you is that today is the final day of the fall membership drive, meaning I really do need to hear from the listeners in listener-supported radio. But first to the business of radio. It's 48 degrees, fair skies outside our studios in Columbus today. Mostly sunny with a high of 67. And a gorgeous weekend through, low overnight tonight, 49, partly cloudy. And Saturday and Sunday, sunny days with a high of 70 degrees. 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Martin Perlman conducts the Boston Baroque, beginning our time together, yours and mine, this morning here on Classical 101.

have a rather festive theme going on here this morning on Classical 101 for this, the final day of the Fall Membership Drive. We just heard music by Handel, the Water Music Suite number 2 with the Boston Baroque, conducted by Martin Perlman. Good morning, I'm Christopher Purdy. I'm with you every weekday morning here on Classical 101, where there's always music. 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I would like to thank Kathleen, who just called in a generous pledge. Thank you, Kathleen. I see your comment there, and I hear you. Thank you, Kathleen, for that generous pledge. 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Here's a little bit of jollity, thanks to Arthur Sullivan. He's the composer half of Gilbert and Sullivan. In an arrangement by the conductor Charles Mackerras, this is the opening dance of Pineapple Pole.

Pineapple Pole, that's the overture. That's a ballet score that the conductor Charles McCarris fashioned after music by Arthur Sullivan of Gilbert and Sullivan fame. And Sir Charles McCarris conducted the London Philharmonic. I'm Christopher Purdy. This is Classical 101 with, as always, music coming up by Bizet and Vivaldi as our morning together continues. This is the last day of the fall membership drive. I'm asking you to call 866-485-1011. Or go to WOSU.org. I would love this morning to be able to have some, well, a lot of $5 a month sustainers, a lot of them. If I could get 10 of them between now and 8 o'clock, I'd be very happy. That'd be terrific. $5 a month as a sustainer. And I would love to have maybe a one-time gift of $500. We've had those. We've had 1,000. We've had more than that. That's not realistic for a lot of people, certainly not for me. But $10 a month, $20 a month might be realistic for you. And we hope that everybody is enjoying the music. A lot of work goes into what is played, when it's played, and those of us who host it are very much committed both to the music and to you, the listener, as well. 866-485-1011 or go to WOSU.org. You want socks? We got socks. We got a pair of socks with a WOSU retro logo. We have hoodies for $100. The hoodie is great. The hoodie is for $180. That can be done as a sustaining membership. 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I could stand here and tell you about the hoodie for 2 hours, or I could play music. I'm going to play music. But you can go to WOSU.org or go to 866-485-1011. They'll either tell you or show you all the information you need if you'd like the hoodie or the socks or the Carpe Diem concert, or more importantly, they're going to make it very easy for you to support the music quickly as so you can get about your day. This is by Bach. It's the Arch Guitar Concerto, the logo, played by Peter Blanchette and Peter Michelini. This was once a concerto for keyboard and was later adapted, but it's music by Bach on Classical 101.

Box Music, originally his Keyboard Concerto No. 5, adapted by Peter Blanchett, who played with his partner Peter Michelini, the arch guitar duo. He developed an arch guitar concerto. That was the second movement, the Largo, heard here on Classical 101. I'm Christopher Purdy. We're all about music. Coming up, a favorite overture and a violin concerto by Vivaldi as our morning together continues. This is the last day of the fall membership drive, WOSU.org or 866-485-1011. Those are the ways you get in touch with us to support the music you hear on the air. I want to make the point that it is, as you may know, locally hosted all during the week by folks who live here in the community, your neighbors. I've been here for 35 years. Believe, don't tell anybody I said that because I think they're waiting for me to get hit by a bus out here. But I've been here a long time, and I've been through a lot of fun drives. And I remember years ago, back in the day, these would go on for weeks and weeks at a time, several times a year. We have really streamed down that model. We have really cut it back. It's just a couple of times a year for a few days at a time. It used to be a few weeks at a time. And we know that you get the message if you are a longtime listener or even a new listener. You get the message. 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This is music by Aaron Copland. You might have been in this play when you were in high school, Our Town. It was made into a film in the 1940s, and Copland wrote the film score. This is a suite from Our Town by Copland, with the composer himself conducting the London Symphony. 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

Music by Aaron Copland, conducted by Aaron Copland with the London Symphony. Music he wrote for the 1946 film Our Town, based on the play by Thornton Wilder. Heard on Classical 101, I'm Christopher Purdy. I'm with you every weekday morning beginning at 7 o'clock. And it's my joy to present this music to you early in the morning and help you get your day going. I realize that at this time of day, you're too occupied just getting out the door and getting the kids to school, etc., to think about contacting Classical 101. But you know what? 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WOSU.org or 866-485-1011. It's that easy to do. It's very quick. This is the last day of the fall membership drive. It's my last morning asking you to get in touch with us. And it would mean a lot to me to know that there are a lot of people who might pledge to the station in the next few hours. I'm looking for a lot of pledges at $5 a month as sustainable, particularly if you're a new member. I would love to hear from new members. Love to hear from everybody, but I'd love to hear from new members. $5 a month might be a good way for you to get started. If you can do more, wonderful. But I'm all about the volume. I'm all about a lot of people participating and getting in touch with us. People are making significant one-time gifts, which are very, very much appreciated as well. We are very grateful for your participation in this fall membership drive so that we can keep this music going. That's really what we care about, that we keep the music going, that we keep the quality that you hear paramount at all times. WOSU.org or 866-485-1011. It's that easy. I have music for you coming up by Vivaldi and Ravel, and of course we will have our morning with Haydn as we go on. Now, I'm going to play the National Anthem of Classical 101, maybe. In my opinion, it's like a talisman. It's a lucky talisman for us here. It's also perfectly beautiful. It's a performance recorded in New York in 1950. There have been many, many performances of this little duet for over the past, 75 years, 76 years, but this one really stands alone for the perfect blend of the two voices. This is the Swedish tenor Jussi Björling and Robert Merrill together in music by Bizet from his opera The Pearl Fishers, known as the friendship duet Au Fond du Temple Saint. I want to play that right now because it's gorgeous and I want you to hear it, and I want you to, if you can, pledge your support. 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

Well, I'm verklempt. I hope you are as well in a good way. Music by Georges Bizet from his opera The Pearl Fishers, that was known. We call that the friendship duet. The friendship doesn't last too, because it is an opera after all, but it is very, very beautiful. Jussi Björling, the wonderful Swedish tenor who died young in 1960, with baritone Robert Merrill. Renato Cellini conducted. That's a favorite around here. I hope it's a favorite of yours as well. This is the Fall Membership Drive on Classical 101. 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Nobody listens to this station for the socks, but they're a lot of fun. 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You do that as a sustainer with the WOSU logo on them. 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The hoodies are really nice, and they're quite warm. 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WOSU.org has all the details, as do the folks who will talk to you at 866-485-1011. But let's hear from you, particularly as music coming up by Smetana and Vivaldi, and right now a Romanian Rhapsody. This is the Romanian Rhapsody No. 1 in A Major by Ionescu, with Leopold Stokowski conducting the RCA Victor Symphony. But first, I need to tell you that support for WOSU comes from Planned Parenthood. 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

0: The Romanian Rhapsody No. 1 in A Major by Enescu. Leopold Stokowski conducted the RCA Victor Symphony on Classical 101. I'm Christopher Purdy on this, the final day, the final morning of the fall membership drive, asking you to call 866-485-1011 or go to WOSU.org. I need to know that this music means as much to you as it does to me. I hope it does. I do hope in whatever your situation, the music brings you joy and peace, and you enjoy the power of it and the fact that we don't do news here. Music is what we do on this station. You can get your news everywhere else. We do give you the weather, and we talk a great deal about what's going on in the arts community in Columbus. I could talk for days on that because the riches are amazing. But that way, if I did that, I'd have to play less music, and I don't want to do that. Coming up, music by Vivaldi and Puccini as our morning together continues.
1: 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I'm Tony Morris. 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
3: This is the Composer's Datebook for September 25th. I'm John Burge. Spaghetti Western is a nickname given a genre of Italian films from the 1960s, most famously directed by Sergio Leone, and often starring Clint Eastwood as the taciturn, gun-toting anti-hero. Spaghetti Western is also the title of a concerto for English horn, written by the American composer Michael Dougherty, that received its premiere performance on today's date in 1998 at a Pittsburgh Symphony concert conducted by Maurice Janssens. Just as Leone's films redefined the Western genre from an Italian perspective, writes Michael Dougherty, I redefine the European concerto within an American context. In my spaghetti Western, the English horn soloist is the man with no name, moving through a series of sun-drenched panoramas, barren deserts, and desolate towns of the Wild West, one of the gun-slinging characters who haunt the landscape. Dougherty gave Italian titles to his three-movement concerto, Strade Vorte, Empty Streets, Assalto all'Oro, Gold Rush, and Mezzogiorno di Fuoco, Noon of Fire. And since Clint Eastwood was unavailable to play the English horn for the Pittsburgh Symphony premiere, Harold Smolier removed the cigar from his parched, suntanned lips, adjusted his poncho, and took up his English horn for the performance. Composer's Datebook is produced by APM, American Public Media, in collaboration with the American Composers Forum, reminding you that all music was once new.
0: Thank you, John Burge. Good morning. I'm Christopher Purdy with you every weekday morning beginning at 7 o'clock here on Classical 101, which is always music. 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Today we have an expected high of 67 with mostly sunny skies, partly cloudy overnight, low 49, and sunny and gorgeous tomorrow and Sunday as well. 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This is music by the Czech composer Bedřich Smetana from his really delightful comic opera, The Bartered Bride. This is the overture. Fritz Reiner conducts the Chicago Symphony.

Your overture to the opera The Bearded Bride, music by Bedřich Smetana with the Chicago Symphony conducted by Fritz Reiner. I'm Christopher Purdy. This is Classical 101. This is the Fall Membership Drive. Thank you very much to Ross, who just called in a generous pledge, for the wonderful comment. I'm continuing my classical music listening legacy. My grandfather would listen regularly from Athens in the 90s. Thank you to all the hosts and staff for all you do for music and the community. That's why we do this work, for comments like that. Thank you so much for your pledge and the lovely comment, Ross. I appreciate that very much. Join Ross. You can make a nice comment too, but we'd like to have a pledge. WOSU.org or 866-485-1011. Ross is a legacy. Maybe you are as well. Maybe you'd like to begin a legacy. You can do that for $5 a month as a sustaining member. You can make a one-time gift. You can do $25 or $50 a month, whatever you choose. That is up to you. We do have a little gifties. We have a hoodie for $180 as a sustaining member. It's warm. It's got a kind of a WOSU retro logo going on. Very attractive, and it'll take care of you in the colder weather. Also, socks for $120 and a concert on December 19th at 11:30 a.m. here at the WOSU studios by the Carpe Diem String Quartet called December Lights. That's available to you and a guest if you're a $20 a month or more sustainer. There are light refreshments, wonderful music, a chance to meet the musicians. That's December 19th at 11:30, the Carpe Diem String Quartet here at the WOSU studios. All of that is another way of saying thank you, but our basic way, our best way, the most wonderful way of saying thank you is by providing you with Puccini and Brahms and Chopin and, in just a moment, Vivaldi here on Classical 101, where the music never stops. This is Vivaldi's Violin Concerto in D Major, played by the King's Violins, conducted by Bernard Labadie with Nicole Trottier Violin. Vivaldi on Classical 101, while you call 866-485-1011 or go to WOSU.org.

Music by Vivaldi, the Violin Concerto in D Major with the King's Violins, conducted by Bernard Labadie with Nicole Trottier, the soloist on Classical 101. The Mystery of Three Cards Held by a Sinister Countess, songs by Wagner inspired by his affair with his friend's wife, and laughs with the Barber of Seville. I'm Christopher Purdy. Welcome to this week's Front Row Center, Classical 101's weekly celebration of opera and more. This week with Tchaikovsky's The Queen of Spades, Wagner's Wesendonck Lieder, and Figaro. Friday evening at 7 on Classical 101. And speaking of the fall membership drive, which is ending today, Front Row Center, the American Sound Symphony Showcase, the Columbus Symphony Broadcast Series, New Perspectives from Bach to Biggie, Concerts at Ohio State. These programs are not part of the weekday. 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They're very important to people in the community. 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I have one special message for Craig Wheeler. Get back to work. Now, coming up as our morning together continues, we have music by Puccini and Chopin and Brahms. The music never goes away on this station, and it is programmed and it is chosen and it is curated to give you the best possible learning experience. This is by Liszt. It's from his Years of Pilgrimage, the year one, Switzerland, The Bells of Genevieve in B major. The pianist here is a phenomenal talent named Ryan Behan. Wait a minute, I'm on the wrong page. Ryan's coming. See, now it's Friday morning and it's early, and I've been at this fundraising for a while. I would have liked to have played that list, but you'll hear that later. This is Chopin. Chopin, two nocturnes, numbers 11 and 12, with pianist Vladimir Feltsman, which I'm going to offer you now, knowing that you are going to WOSU.org or calling 866-485-1011.

Vladimir Filzman at the piano for two of the nocturnes by Chopin in G minor and G major. Vladimir Filzman on Classical 101. I'm Christopher Purdy. I am with you every weekday morning beginning at 7 o'clock, including this morning, which is the last morning, the last day of the fall membership drive, asking people to call 866-485-1011 or WOSU.org. I generally start whining on the last day, and I'm trying very hard not to do that. We are having some lovely calls, and I appreciate that very much. People, very nice. We don't thank you on the air unless you say we can. That's why I'm not mentioning a lot of names right now. But Craig Wheeler called in, our afternoon host, with a naughty comment, and a nice comment, and very nicely. He is an important part of the Classical 101 family. And there's a wonderful reel that they did of him that's on the Classical 101 Facebook page. You should go and check that out. 866-485-1011. 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Or WOSU.org. It's that simple. We need to hear from you. We need to know that you are out there listening to and enjoying the music and the station. Coming up, music by Gustav Holst and Ravel. And we will have our morning with Haydn as our time together continues. Country Gardens right now by Percy Grainger with the BBC Philharmonic, conducted by Richard Hickox.

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It's that easy. We have socks. We have hoodies. We have concert tickets. But you know what else we have? We have music. We have music that never stops, that never goes off the air. And that's why you're calling in your pledges of support, because you cherish and you love the music. And I like to make the point that the music, you can listen to this at 3 o'clock in the morning. People do. Depending, you might have a different work schedule. You might have a different lifestyle schedule. You may be up in the middle of the night and asleep during the day. You can fall asleep to our music. You can wake up to our music. And if you stay long enough, like more than 20 minutes, you're going to hear something you absolutely love, and you may hear something you've never heard before that you will then also absolutely love. Just stick around. 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WOSU.org, 866-485-1011. We're going to switch gears a little bit. This is a setting of the Ave Maria by the British composer Gustav Holst, writing in 1900. He's best known for The Planets, his huge, magnificent orchestral work that comes from 20 years after he wrote this. This Ave Maria setting, dedicated to the memory of my mother, said Gustav Holst. We hear the voices of Ascension, conducted by Dennis Keane.

Gustav Holst, the British-born composer, writing in 1900, a setting of the Ave Maria dedicated to the memory of his mother. We heard Dennis Keane conduct the Voices of Ascension on Classical 101. That makes the point of how varied we are here in our offerings. We've had Percy Grainger's Country Gardens. We have a symphony of Haydn coming up. We had that Ave Maria just now. There really is something for everybody. And what I love about this station is that if you listen for 15 minutes or so at a time, you're likely to hear something you've never heard before, and you'll also hear something that really puts its arms around you as an old friend. It's available to you 24/7. The music here never goes away. That's also very important to us. During the week, it is live hosted by people who live in the community, myself, Christopher Purdy, Jennifer Hambrick, and Craig Wheeler. We all live in Columbus. We have roots in the community. We participate in, comment on, and report on, and support the local arts community, the huge local arts community, including Ballet Med and Opera Columbus and the Columbus Symphony, now in their 75th anniversary season. We bring you the Columbus Symphony concerts every spring with the Columbus Symphony broadcast series. Pro Musica, certainly. Wonderful dynamic programming from Pro Musica in the Southern Theater. We have galleries. We have theater, the Contemporary Theater of Ohio. We have the Opera Project Columbus. We have Opera Columbus. There's so much great riches of the arts community in Central Ohio, and we love talking about them, although our primary mission, of course, is to present the music that people love and come to depend upon. And we want you to depend upon us. We want you to know that we're here. And we never stop playing the music. Some of us need to shut up more, and I'm about to do that, but the music certainly is going to continue. 866-485-1011 or WOSU.org. 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

Maurice Ravel, the introduction and allegro for harp, string, quartet, flute, and clarinet. The Boston Symphony Chamber Players heard on Classical 101. I'll bet you thought Twinkle Twinkle Little Star was a nursery rhyme. Find out differently on this week's Essential Classics. I'm Christopher Purdy. 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Essential Classics, Saturday afternoon at 5 and Monday evening at 7 on Classical 101. 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

keep me from dancing, please. It's okay for you to dance. You don't want to see me dance. That's why we work in radio. That was a card dance, The Emperor of the Moon by our friend Anonymous, played by The King's Noise with Paul Odette on Classical 101. Coming up, music by Liszt, the performance I promised you early, and Puccini as our morning together continues. I hope that you are enjoying the music. I hope you always enjoy the music. I hope it gives you whatever use you need of it for some relaxation, for some bliss, for some excitement. It's all possible. It all happens here with the music you hear on Classical 101. Music is what we do here. We don't do news deliberately because we want to give people an option, an alternative, some place to go just to sort of sigh of relief or just enjoy or just kind of revel in the beauty. 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Music lovers will want to attend the December 19th concert here at the WOSU studios at 11:30 in the morning. It's a lovely late morning concert by the Carpe Diem String Quartet called December Lights, with some holiday-themed music and more. You also get light refreshments. 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Jennifer Hamrick is the host. 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Let us know you're out there. Let us know you're listening. Let us know you enjoy Haydn in the morning. I like to play Haydn's music in the morning when I can. I like his wit and his variety and his joie de vivre and the fact that he was so, so prolific. This is his Symphony No. 27 in G major, music by Haydn. Adam Fischer conducts the Austro-Hungarian Haydn Orchestra. 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Thank you.

0: And that was our morning with Haydn for today. Haydn's Symphony No. 27 in G Major. Adam Fischer conducted the Austro-Hungarian Haydn Orchestra. 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
0: I'm Christopher Purdy. I'm with you every weekday morning here on Classical 101, where there's always music. 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This is music by Liszt, The Bells of Geneva, from the first year of the Years of Pilgrimage by Liszt, Switzerland. The pianist here is a young man called Ryan Behan, who got his doctorate of music at The Ohio State University School of Music in 2009. He's a wonderful pianist, a great guy. I love Ryan. But he's really a very, very gifted pianist, no doubt, because he was the pupil of the very great Dr. Caroline Hong. Ryan Behan is now the Associate Professor of Piano and Director of Keyboard Studies at the University of Indianapolis. This is Ryan Behan playing music by Franz Liszt, a nocturne in B major, The Bells of Geneva. As you go to WOSU.org or call 866-485-1011.

Pianist Ryan Behan, an alumnus of the School of Music at The Ohio State University, now Director of Keyboard Studies and Associate Professor of Piano at the University of Indianapolis. That's from his latest recording of music by Franz Liszt, The Bells of Geneva, from the Years of Pilgrimage. Ryan Behan on Classical 101. Christopher Purdy on Classical 101. I can't play anything. I barely know where middle C is on the piano. But I am somebody who is here in the mornings, presenting the music to you, coming up by Domenico Scarlatti, and a fantasy on Wagner for a kind of a double concerto thing going on here. This is the last morning of the fall membership drive. 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Become a sustaining member at whatever amount works for you that's deducted automatically from your credit card or your checking account at your direction, or make a one-time gift and make sure that we keep this music on the air 24/7 with great variety in top-tier performances like you just heard from Ryan Behan. We have coming up the Royal Philharmonic. We have Vladimir Ashkenazi. We have Europia Galante as our listening day goes on. We have a number of wonderful, frankly, world-class people who live here in the community. This is by Puccini. It's from Madama Butterfly, Un Bel Di, as Butterfly, who's been abandoned by her American husband, dreams and predicts that he will come back one fine day, Un Bel Di. This is Leontine Price with the Rome Opera Orchestra, conducted by Olivera De Fabritis, while you go to WOSU.org or call 866-485-1011.

Leontine Price, soprano with the Rome Opera Orchestra, conducted by Olivera de Fabritius. Un bel di from Puccini's Madama Butterfly, One Fine Day. 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Leontine Price made that recording in 1961, and it had a blue record sleeve, and to this day it's known as Coming from the Blue Album. Leontine Price, by the way, is still with us. She's 99 years of age. 866-485-1011. You hear Miss Price on Classical 101. You hear Fabio Biondi. You hear Vladimir Ashkenazi. You hear Ryan Bien. You hear Jussi Birling. You hear the Chamber Orchestra of Europe. All of these ensembles and soloists are part of the regular rotation here on Classical 101. It is very important to us that we present to you the best performances of the best music we can find so that you can wallow in the beauty and the serenity and the peace and the drama that is this music. 866-485-1011 or WOSU.org. Let's hear from some more people. We've had some nice response this morning, and I thank everybody. There are some people, we thank people by name if they say they want that or will allow that. If we don't get a check on that, then I don't mention people's names, but I know you're pledging and I know you're supporting us, and thank you very much for that. This is by Domenico Scarlatti in a transcription from Sergio Assad, the sonata in F minor, originally for keyboard. We're going to hear it for two guitars right now. Sergio and Odier Assad, the two brothers, music by Scarlatti, heard on Classical 101.

Sergio and Odair Assad, two brothers, two guitars, playing music by Scarlatti in Sergio's arrangement of the Sonata in F minor on Classical 101. I'm Christopher Purdy with you every weekday morning here on Classical 101, where there's always music. The music never goes away. You can listen to us at 3 in the morning or 3 in the afternoon or at 9:45 in the morning. We'll always be here with music for you. 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This is the fall membership drive. This is the final morning. WOSU.org or 866-485-1011. It's that simple. We do need to hear from you. I want to reiterate, there is a concert here at the WOSU studios on December 19th at 11:30 a.m., the Carpe Diem String Quartet called December Lights, which is great music, wonderful performance. Carpe Diem is a top-of-the-line ensemble. They will play some seasonal themed music, and I think music by Schumann. I could be wrong, but whatever they play, it's going to be wonderful. There are light refreshments, a chance to meet the musicians. Jennifer Hamburg hosts. It is December 19th at 11:30 and is for you and a friend. If you are a sustaining member for $20 or more, you can do that by calling 866-485-1011 or going to WOSU.org. We also have socks, and we have a hoodie. We have all kinds of goodies, but nobody, as I said before, pledges support to this station for socks. The socks are wonderful. I love the socks, but you're pledging for the music. You're pledging for Chopin and Brahms and Vivaldi and music that you're going to hear later in the course of the broadcast day. But whatever your taste is in music, they will be covered if you listen long enough. This is by Franz Waxman, who worked in Hollywood. He was a great film score composer in the 40s and 50s in Hollywood, and this is his Tristan and Isolde Fantasy, based on music by Wagner, with Chloe Hanslip violin and pianist Charles Owen, and the Royal Philharmonic, conducted by Leonard Slatkin, played while you call 866-485-1011 or go to WOSU.org.

Franz Wachsmann's Fantasy on Tristan and Isolde, based on music by Wagner, with Chloe Hanslip violin, Charles Owen piano, Leonard Slatkin conducted the Royal Philharmonic. I'm Christopher Purdy. I'm with you every weekday morning beginning at 7 o'clock. We've had some marvelous pledges come in the last 20 minutes, for which thank you, thank you, thank you. Some folks are asking that they not be thanked by name on the year, which I will certainly respect, but please know that we had one from Texas. Thank you so much for everybody who's calling in their pledges of support during this, the fall membership drive on Classical 101. The Mystery of Three Cards, Held by a Sinister Countess. Songs by Wagner, inspired by his affair with his friend's wife, and laughs with the Barber of Seville. I'm Christopher Purdy. Welcome to this week's Front Row Center, Classical 101's weekly celebration of opera and more. This week with Tchaikovsky.

0: He's the Queen of Spades, Wagner's Wesendonck leader, and Figaro. Friday evening at 7 on Classical 101. The mystery of three cards held by a sinister countess. Songs by Wagner, inspired by his affair with his friend's wife, and laughs with the Barber of Seville. I'm Christopher Purdy. Welcome to this week's Front Row Center, Classical 101's weekly celebration of opera and more. This week with Tchaikovsky's The Queen of Spades, Wagner's Wesendonck leader, and Figaro. 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
0: 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I'm Christopher Purdy, and I thank everybody who called in pledges of support during the fall membership drive. Thank you very, very much for that. Greatly appreciated and very encouraging to all of us on this side of the microphone. I am going to be taking a week off next week, so Craig Wheeler will be with you in the morning, and I will be back the week after that. Meanwhile, Jennifer Hambrick joins you this morning at 10 o'clock, and then Craig Wheeler this afternoon beginning at 2. This is music by Brahms, the variations on a theme by Haydn. Marek Janowski conducts the Pittsburgh Symphony. 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

The Variations on a Theme by Haydn. That's some joyful music by Johannes Brahms, performed by the Pittsburgh Symphony Orchestra. Marek Janowski conducting on Classical 101. Good morning to you. Happy Friday. I'm Jennifer Hamburg, delighted to be with you on a gloriously beautiful day here in Central Ohio. 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

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I'm Jennifer Hambrick, and I hope you are having a wonderful Friday listening to music here on Classical 101. 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And here is the summer concerto from Vivaldi's Four Seasons. 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

The Summer Concerto from the Four Seasons by Vivaldi. You heard violinist Fabio Biondi and Europa Galante on Classical 101. I'm Jennifer Hambrick, and I thank you for joining me on this beautiful Friday, the final day into the final hours even of our fall membership campaign here on Classical 101. 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Eric Kunzel leads the Cincinnati Pops in an orchestration as you give in support of music like this at WOSU.org.

Such wonderful music. That was Moonlight by Debussy in an orchestration by Leopold Stokowski. Erich Konzel led the Cincinnati Pops on Classical 101. When you hear music like that, you know you've tapped into something very, very special. And that is actually what we specialize in here on Classical 101. I'm Jennifer Hambrick. Thank you for joining me on a beautiful Friday and on the final day in the final hours of Classical 101's fall membership drive. 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

at WOSU.org. And, you know, if you've listened for a while and haven't yet taken the next step to become a supporter, you might be hearing that little voice that says, I really should support Classical 101. 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

That's some Friday music for you. That was the drinking song from Verdi's opera La Traviata. Tenor Luciano Pavarotti and soprano Joan Sutherland performed with the National Philharmonic. Richard Bonning conducting on Classical 101. And life is so much better because of classical music, don't you think? 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

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And are you a Downton Abbey fan? I sure am, even though the series ended some time ago. It lives on, and so does John Lund's music. Here is John Lund's Downton Abbey Suite, performed by the Chamber Orchestra of London. 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

John Lund's Downton Abbey Suite, performed there by the Chamber Orchestra of London on Classical 101. And this is WOSU Public Media, WOSA 1011 Grove City, Columbus, and WOSU 89.7 HD2 Columbus, WOSB Marion, Delaware, WOSV Mansfield, WOSE Coshocton, WOSP Portsmouth, and WOSX Granville. I'm Jennifer Hambrick. Happy Friday to you. Delighted, as always, to have your company, particularly since we're feeling extremely festive and a little bit feisty today. This is the final day of our fall membership campaign here on Classical 101. We're down to the last few hours on a Friday, and I know how busy things can get, so just go ahead, take 2 minutes right now, and give at WOSU.org or 866-485-1011. 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This is the final day of the drive. The drive ends in mere hours. Already almost the end of Friday morning here. 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

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I'm Jennifer Hambrick. 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It makes me calm. 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That, again, is our thank you gift to you for your $10 a month gift at WOSU.org. Or if you want to really go retro, but also really go, I'll say nowtro, we can have that WOSU retro logo, that bright scarlet logo, put on a gray hoodie. 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And here are the Polovitsian Dances from Prince Igor by Borodin. Here's some musical inspiration performed by the Cincinnati Pops, Erich Kunzel conducting, as you give at WOSU.org.

Erich Konzel and the Cincinnati Pops with the Polovitzian Dances from Borodin's Prince Igor on Classical 101. And that is a little musical shot in the arm. I'm Jennifer Hambrick. 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Indeed, the final hours of our fall membership drive. 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Lillian Webb in Worthington has made a gift. Thank you, Lillian, so much for your gift. Susan Richardson in Granville also has made a gift. 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

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His Toccata and Fugue in D minor performed here by the Boston Symphony Orchestra. 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

J.S. Bach's Toccata and Fugue in D minor, known in my lexicon anyway as the spooky one. 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Andrew Sonderman of New Albany made a gift. Hi, Andrew. Thank you so much for your gift. Philip Rudell of Canal Winchester made a gift. Hi, Philip. 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

The Warsaw Concerto by Richard Adensel, pianist Misha Dichter, performed with the Philharmonia Orchestra, conducted by Neville Mariner on Classical 101. 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WOSB Marion, Delaware, WOSV Mansfield, WOSE Coshocton, WOSP Portsmouth, and WOSX Granville. And here we are on the cusp of Friday afternoon. I'm Jennifer Hambrick, delighted to have you with me on a glorious early fall day in Central Ohio. Fall might just be ramping up here, but our fall membership drive is actually about to wrap up. Not ramp up, but wrap up. We're really down to the wire here. 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

The Fanfare for La Paris by Dukas. Leonard Slatkin led the French National Orchestra on Classical 101. I'm Jennifer Hambrick. Good afternoon to you. That was the Fanfare for the rest of your day and the Fanfare for the final hours of Classical 101's Fall Membership Drive. 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

The Wonderful Dance of the Blessed Spirits by Gluck. Flutist Julius Baker and the Vienna State Opera Orchestra performed. Felix Prohaska conducted on Classical 101. Jennifer Hambrick here. Good afternoon to you. Happy Friday. We are in the final hours of Classical 101's fall membership campaign. 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Charlotte Yates of Columbus has made a gift. Charlotte has also left us a note saying she has the station on all the time. She also listens in the car and loves the music and all of the programs on Classical 101. 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

Liszt's Second Hungarian Rhapsody, performed there by the London Symphony Orchestra, Antal Doráty conducting on Classical 101. 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Very, very fun to revisit these great pieces of music here on Classical 101. 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

The Kitchen Review by Martin New. Christopher Hogwood led members of the St. Paul Chamber Orchestra on Classical 101. I'm Jennifer Hambrick. A beautiful Friday out there. Hope you are enjoying it with all of the wonderful music you're listening to on this station. This is the final day. We are actually in the final hours of our fall membership campaign. The drive ends this afternoon, and it is already this afternoon. 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We just received a gift from Josephine Carnevale of Columbus. Josephine left us a message saying that she has, get this, she has been listening to WVOSU for 50 years now. Wow. 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And here is some of Ennio Morricone's spectacular music for the soundtrack for The Mission, Gabriel's Oboe and The Falls, performed here by cellist Yo-Yo Ma and the Rome Symphony Orchestra, Ennio Morricone himself conducting. 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

Gabriel Szobo and The Falls from Ennio Morricone's score for the film The Mission. The composer himself led cellist Yo-Yo Ma and the Rome Symphony Orchestra on Classical 101. And this is some of the wonderful music that keeps you calm, that inspires you. Maybe it's your noon hour lunch break right now, and you're just wanting to stop for a bit, have a nice little bit of lunch and take a deep breath. 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And maybe, as you've been listening to Classical 101 for years, maybe you've been thinking, you know, I really ought to give. Well, this is a really good time to stop thinking about that and actually do it, because this membership drive ends today. 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We have brought back the vintage WOSU Railroad logo from the 70s and 80s on a soft athletic gray hoodie. 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

The Railway Delight Waltz by Johann Strauss. You heard the Slovak State Philharmonic Orchestra conducted by Micha Eichenholz on Classical 101. 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I'm Jennifer Hambrick. A delight to have you with me on a beautiful Friday here in Central Ohio. 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

A March in B-flat by Prokofiev, performed there by the Chamber Orchestra of Europe, Claudio Abbado conducting on Classical 101. Jennifer Hambrick here. Thank you so much for joining me on a Friday and on the final day and the final few hours here of our fall membership drive. 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

Harpist Ayako Shinozaki with Jesu Joy of Man's Desiring by J.S. 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

Wagner's Overture to the Flying Dutchman. Herbert von Karajan led the Berlin Philharmonic on Classical 101. And we are in the final hours of our fall membership drive here on Classical 101. I'm Jennifer Hambrick. Very, very glad to have your company today, as always. 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

Debussy's Petite Suite, performed by flutist Robert Schulgold and friends on Classical 101. 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
0: 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I'm Jennifer Hamburg. It has been a joy to be with you on this beautiful Friday. 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

John Ireland wrote that epic march in 1942. It was actually commissioned by the British Ministry of Information during World War II as a patriotic score to boost morale. There you heard Eric Kunzel and the Cincinnati Pops play it for you on Classical 101. I'm Craig Wheeler. 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It is very easy to support us, too. It only takes a couple minutes. All we need is your name, contact information, and how much you want to give. And always remember that no amount is too small. Believe us. Then decide if you want to be a monthly giver or give a small amount, small amount each month. It's very easy. Actually, that is the very best way to be a sustainer. $5 a month, $10 a month, $20 a month. It adds up. It also gives us a steady base, and we know it's coming in so we can do our budget and things like that. It really helps. Or if you'd rather make a one-time gift, that's wonderful too. And that's it. Just like that, you're part of the future of classical music. Bang. Done. In Central Ohio. Not done, but you know. And making that gift right now is important because we are in the last few hours of this drive. And so please don't wait. You can give now at WOSU.org. Or, you know, you can call 866-485-1011. Music now from Gabriel Fauré. This is very beautiful stuff. The Sicilian in G minor from 1893. Here arranged for flute and harp with Jean-Pierre Rampal and Marielle Nordmann.

0: Gabriel Fauré's Sicilian in G minor from 1893. The flutist was Jean-Pierre Rampal, and the harp, Mario Nordmann.
1: We have three cards held by a sinister countess, songs by Wagner inspired by his affair with his friend's wife, and laughs with the Barber of Seville. I'm Christopher Purdy. 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
0: Coming up, I've got music from an absolutely wonderful motion picture that won Best Picture, and it's just very sweeping. I'm Craig Wheeler. I'm here with you today during our last day of our pledge drive, and I'd definitely like to thank Cole Behrens of Columbus, Ohio. Thank you so much for your generous gift. We really appreciate it. And you could join Cole as a contributor and make one a donation yourself. 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I'll see a really great story from, like, you know, some magazine like The Atlantic or whatever, Wall Street Journal. And I'll go to hit the button. And of course, it, you know, the first paragraph and then it starts to fade and they want your money. I'm like, no, why did you even put it up there? We're so silly, we actually give it away before we even ask you for money. 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As promised, music by Maurice Jarre. This is the suite from the film Lawrence of Arabia, which is a great film with Peter O'Toole, just brilliant. Here is the composer himself conducting the Royal Philharmonic Orchestra.

And the composer Maurice Jarre with a wonderful live performance of music from his soundtrack to Lawrence of Arabia with the Royal Philharmonic Orchestra, and conducting as well. And it's great how he snuck in that little snippet of that march in there. That's the March the Voice of the Guns, which was written in 1917 by Kenneth Alford during World War I, and the movie takes place during that too. So great connection. I'm Craig Wheeler, and you're listening to our Fall Pledge Drive portion of this week, and we are in the last few hours of it. 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Music from Sergei Rachmaninoff. Now, his prelude number 23, opus 23, number 5. This is a march in G minor. Well, with Rachmaninoff, it's always a little free. And it's played by Valentina Lisitsa on the piano.

0: Music from Valentina Lasitsa. That was Sergei Rachmaninoff's Prelude, Opus 23, Number 5 in G minor, from his set of 10 preludes.
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0: Coming up, I've got music by Felix Mendelssohn. But right now, I'm Craig Wheeler. Well, I'm always Craig Wheeler. And it's the last day of our fall donor and pledge drive, and I'd like you to join some of our people who've already made a contribution today. We've got Scott Angeletti of Newark and Cole Barons of Columbus. Thank you so very, very much. Joyce Donnelly of Westerville, we appreciate it, and we'd love for you to join them in donating today. 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I'm definitely suspecting you've been meaning to give an appearing. Of course you have. And it's not too late. You got, you know, about 3 more hours at least. So a little over that to support the music. And we definitely need it. It's not just the music here at WSU. 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I was right first time. 15. We have a wonderful WSU throwback thing that you can wear. It's a vintage railroad logo hoodie. It's athletic gray. It's all gray. And then, of course, scarlet. So, you know, the whole Ohio State thing. And you can show off your WSU pride in very retro style. And you can get the details on how to contribute and get that at WSU.org or call 866-485-1011. Music now from Felix Mendelssohn's Midsummer Night's Dream, incidental music. This is the overture to that music. It was dedicated back in the day to Franz Wilhelm IV, the Crown Prince of Prussia. Here it is, played by Franz Bruggen and the Orchestra of the 18th Century.

Felix Mendelssohn's Overture to a Midsummer Night's Dream from 1826. Franz Bruggen conducted the orchestra of the 18th century on Classical 101. I'm Craig Wheeler, and you're listening in the middle of our, in the middle, I keep saying that, at the last moments, actually the last hours of our fall membership drive. 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And here's why. 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Now is the time. 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Think of those little cartoons, where the devil appears on the one corner of the shoulder and the other one is the angel, and they're giving opposite things. This time they're both saying the same thing. 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Do it. Just make the decision. 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I have something to really get you moving here at the end of the 2 o'clock hour. This is the Malambo from Alberto Ginastera's ballet Estancia. Frederick Fennell leads the Dallas Wind Symphony.

and I'd like to thank our donors. This is great. I listen to WSU on the internet in Maldives. I mean, this is how far our reach is. Maldives is located in the Indian Ocean, just southwest of India and Sri Lanka. It's like an archipelago. It's a series of archipelagos. Anyways, there's 26 of them, these atolls. And yeah, somebody's listening to us out there. This is like halfway across the world. This is the wonder of music. It can reach that far. And if you would like to join this person, it would have been a very generous pledge. I would love for you to do that. You know, here's why it matters. Moments like that, actually. Imagine a day without your musical companion. You know, you reach over the dial and you don't have the station there. It's just other things. No calm start, no bright moment in the middle of the stress. 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Maybe you just haven't gotten around to supporting it yet. We get that. I mean, you know, life goes on and life is busy, very busy for us. But we're like a respite from that busy craziness. 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Good afternoon. It's 3 o'clock. I'm Craig Wheeler. I'm here with you every Monday through Friday from 2 to 6. And today, this Friday, we are doing our fall pledge drive. This is the final day of it, and actually the final 3 hours. And we would love to have you join and become one of the members that joins that pledge. Coming up in this hour, I have music by William Byrd, Johann Sebastian Bach, Jean-Philippe Rameau. I've got a wonderful march from the turn of the last century. Music, beautiful music from Franz Biebel, and just all sorts of fun stuff that we program. I like to make a big deal out of the fact that we curate the music here, and I did this first selection. It's 3 pieces. They're all in harpsichord, all with the same artist, Igor Kipnis, who was a master of the harpsichord. The pieces go from 1612 to 1722 to 1727. I made sure they go in keys that will progress from A minor to its relative major, C major, and then brighten up a fifth to G major. And I made sure that each one is a little bit longer. Because that's stuff we do because we care about you and we want to make your listening experience better. So you're going to hear William Byrd's Earl of Salisbury Forlorn, Johann Sebach's Prelude No. 1 from the Well-Tempered Clavier, and then from Jean-Philippe Rameau, The Hen from his Suite in G. All by Igor Kipnis on the harpsichord.

Three pieces spanning from 1612 to 1727 by, respectively, William Berg, Johann Sebastian Bach, and Jean-Philippe Rameau. All played for you by Igor Kipnis on the harpsichord on Classical 101. Coming up, I've got some music. Get Your Feet Tapping by Roland Forrest Seitz, the March Grandioso from 1901. I'm Craig Wheeler. We're listening right now in the middle of the Fall Pledge Drive, and we would love for you to make a contribution of your own to help us bring you music that makes your day. And I'd like to thank, while I'm here, I've got Thomas Burns in Columbus, Ohio. Thank you so much. I've got an anonymous donor, but who just says that they listen to the radio station in their car, and they're a college student who appreciates classical music and plays the radio often because they have an old car, and they love to hear more chamber music, and so do I. So I will make sure we get some for you. Also, Katrina Lang in Patriot, Ohio. Thank you so much. And then again, more anonymous donors. You know, I love this. This is great. Thank you so much. And if you wish to become part of that, we would love that. If you're listening, you know the power of this music, the way it can focus your mind. If you're looking to study or soften the edges of your day after you're done studying and you want to, or get out of class, or get home from work or whatever, it makes you part of our community of listeners and part of our Classical 101 family who enjoy more calm and also curiosity about music and new things. 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We have less than 3 hours left in the Fall Pledge Drive. Music now from Roland Forrest Seitz. This is March Grandioso in B-flat major from 1901. It actually is interesting because it incorporates a theme from Franz Liszt's Hungarian Rhapsody number 14, specifically the melody from the Allegro Eroico section into the first two strains of the march. And yes, I am a complete music nerd. Here it is, played by the Goldman Band under Ainsley Cox.

0: The March Grandioso by Roland Forest Seitz. Music from 1901. They weren't just marches back in those days. One of the popular dances was the two-step, and marches were perfect for that, too. And the polka, actually. So you heard it played by the Goldman Band under Ainsley Cox.
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0: Just ahead, I have one of our favorite pieces we play here. 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We are in the last few hours of our pledge drive. Music now has promised something absolutely gorgeous from Franz Biebel. This was written in 1959, which is a surprise to a lot of people, but when you hear some of the chords, you realize it's a little more modern, but boy, is it lovely. The Ave Maria in C major, sung by Chanticleer.

0: really pretty stuff. Did I lie? No, it's gorgeous. The story behind that piece of music is very interesting. It could practically be a movie. In 1959, this fireman was in the church choir where this guy, Franz Beeville, wrote this. He was the choir master, and he asked him to write something for his amateur fireman's choir because they wanted to go to a choral competition. And this is what he wrote, and I'm sure it just wowed the hell out of him because it's just gorgeous. I get goosebumps still when I hear it. There it was for you, the Ave Maria in C major by Franz Beeville in its original male chorus version sung by Chanticleer.
1: 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I'm Tony Morris. 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
0: Good afternoon. I'm Craig Wheeler, and you're listening during our fall pledge drive. And I'd like to thank one of our donors, David Schick of Newark, Ohio. Thank you very, very much. We really appreciate it. 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And I'm going to tell you about why. 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Here's some interesting music with an interesting combo. Francis Poulenc's Suite Francaise from 1935. These are 16th century dance tunes compiled by Claude Gervais, and Poulenc has just given him the treatment in a modern arrangement. We have Michael Murray on the organ, who was local, I should say, and the Empire Brass and members of the Boston Symphony.

The Suite Francaise by Francis Poulenc, music from 1935, based on 16th century dance tunes of Claude Gervais. You heard the Empire Brass, along with members of the brass section of the Boston Symphony and percussion, along with organist Michael Murray, all on Classical 101. Got music from Aram Khachaturian coming up, a beautiful adagio from one of his valets. And I'd also like to thank our donor, Barry Himmel, from Columbus, Ohio. Thank you very much. And if you would like to join Barry, you can, by making a contribution of your own to help bring in music that just makes your day. 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At 6 o'clock tonight, it will be. 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It's kind of a throwback from our 1970s logo, WOSU. It's a gray hoodie, soft athletic. 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Again, that's 866-485-1011. Music from Aram Khachaturian now, from his Spartacus Suite No. 2 from his ballet Spartacus and Phrygia. It's a lot of syllables. We have the beautiful adagio. The composer himself is conducting the Vienna Philharmonic.

Music from Aron Khachaturian's 1954 ballet of Spartacus and Phrygia. That was the beautiful Adagio. It was used quite famously in the notorious 1979 film Caligula, in the scene where Caligula's romping around with his sister, Drusilla. Yeah, beautiful music, though. Great stuff. And you wouldn't think it was from 1954. It sounds older, but very romantic. Aron Khachaturian himself, the composer, conducted the Vienna Philharmonic. We have some music right now that is wonderful coming up from Tchaikovsky, and I'll tell you more about that in a minute. But right now, I do want to let you know, I'm Craig Wheeler. I'm here bringing you music during our fall pledge drive, and we are looking forward to hearing from you on the phones or online at WSU.org or 866-485-1011. 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If you've been waiting until the end of the drive to support Classical 101, guess what? You've arrived. Yes, it's just a little over 2 hours left. The membership drive will end today at 6, so please don't put it off another day. It's not going to do much good. 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So we do have a little bit of WOSU nostalgia. Oh, my God, these words they give us to say. It's a toughie, right? Nostalgia, especially for old people like myself. We have stuff you can wear. These are these really comfortable crew socks that feature the vintage WOSU Railroad logo. It's a font called, what is it? Avant-garde inline Gothic. That's what it is if you're a font person. And you can get the details on these, and you can get them by contributing $10 a month as a sustainer or $120 one-time gift. 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Again, it's 866-485-1011. In 1978, the wonderful Russian pianist Mikhail Pletnev kind of made a huge splash in the world at a competition. He also released a first album, and he took 7 movements from Nutcracker Suite by Tchaikovsky and arranged them for solo piano. Basically, he was so prodigious, he was probably the only person who could play them at the time, although Horowitz heard him play and said there's only 2 people who could play them, you and myself, which is quite a thing. This is one of those movements. This is Pine Forest in Winter. Mikhail Pletnev, the arranger, is playing them for you.

Music from Tchaikovsky's Nutcracker Suite, arranged for the piano by Mikhail Pletnev in 1978 for his big debut album back on the Melodia label out of the Soviet Union back then. And it really made him a big star. There was The Pine Forest in Winter, which was one of the movements from the Nutcracker Ballet. Coming up in the next hour, I've got music by Claudio Monteverde, Franz Liszt, Don Gillis, Alexander Scriabin, Mozart, all sorts of great stuff. I'd like to thank our donors who have been so generous during this 3 o'clock hour and really appreciate it very much. And they think life is better because of classical music, and we do hope that you think so too. And the next few minutes is important because you can support this service. 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

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Good afternoon. It's 4 o'clock. I'm Craig Wheeler. I'm here with you every Monday through Friday from 2 to 6, and you are listening during our Fall Pledge Drive right now. I have music coming up this hour from Franz Liszt, Don Gillis, Alexander Scriabin, got Mozart. We're going to begin the hour with the music of Claudio Monteverdi, music from 1610. Philip Pickett leads the new members of the New London Consort in the introit and hymn from the Vespers of 1610, the Vespro della Beata Vergine.

0: Sounds from the year 1610 from Claudio Monteverdi. The introit and hymn from the Vespers of 1610, the Vespro della Beata Vergine. Philip Pickett led members of the New London Consort on Classical 101.
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0: Coming up, I've got music by Franz Liszt, but right now I'd like to thank some of our donors that helped us out today. Barry Himmel of Columbus, David Schick of Newark. We have anonymous contributors from Columbus, Patriot, Dulles, Virginia. 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As promised, music from Franz Liszt now. This is played by Ryan Behan, Dr. Ryan Behan. He's an OSU alumnus, and he's a frequent guest artist at OSU School of Music and co-director of the Franz Liszt International Piano Festival and Competition that takes place right here in Ohio. So he knows something about playing Franz Liszt. Here is from the Franz Liszt Years of Pilgrimage, Year 1. This is Switzerland, and this is the fifth movement called Storm. Dr. Ryan Behan.

Music from the mid-1800s by Franz Liszt, that was The Storm. It's the fifth piece from his Years of Pilgrimage, Switzerland, played for you on the piano by Ryan Bion. I'm Craig Wheeler, and you're listening during our fall pledge drive. We've got plenty of donors that have made wonderful contributions from literally all over the world. We've had Moldova, we've had Maldives in the Indian Ocean, just all over the place. And we'd like to thank them so much. And if you'd like to join them with your contribution, that would be very welcome. You know, it helps us bring you the music that hopefully makes your day every day. 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I have music now from Don E. Gillis. There's a name you might not know. He was the producer for years for Arturo Toscanini's NBC radio shows, and he was also a composer himself. As a matter of fact, this piece of music you're about to hear was played and premiered by Toscanini. But it's not what you'd consider the usual serious fare, although Don Gillis was a very serious composer, because to write like this, you have to be quite good. He calls it a symphony number 5½, a symphony for fun, and it is a lot of fun. Ian Hobson leads the Symphonia Varsovia on Classical 101.

Music from the American composer Don E. Gillis. That was his Symphony No. 5 and a Half, a symphony for fun. Ian Hobson led the Sinfonia Varsovia on Classical 101. I'm Craig Wheeler, and this is a very important time here for us, especially for fans of Classical 101, and here's why. 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I'd like to thank Debbie Rosenthal of Columbus, Ohio, and Jane E. Bailey of Marion, Ohio. Jane, since she loves classical music and she says she'd like to have it on all day, she's out in Marion, instead of having to switch. Well, unfortunately, the local stations at Marion and the affiliates, they do make that choice. 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Here's gorgeous music from Alexander Skriav in his Etude Opus 2 No. 1 in C-sharp minor. This was a piece that Vladimir Horowitz used so often as an encore, and here it is.

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0: All right, music coming up by Wolfgang Amadeus Mozart. And we'll tell you about that in a minute, though, because right now I'd like you to, if you're out there listening and we have had lots of contributions today for our Fall Floods Drive, I'd like you to think about joining them and becoming a contributor too. 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Music by Wolfgang Amadeus Mozart from 1766. This is called the Gallimathias Musicum, which literally is Latin for musical nonsense. These are small keyboard pieces that Mozart composed when he was 10 years old. Then he decided to just orchestrate them in a big medley style to celebrate the entry of William V as the Prince of Orange. So here they are, played by the Orpheus Chamber Orchestra.

Wolfgang Amadeus Mozart, Gallimathias Musicum, Latin for musical nonsense, a quodlibet with 18 numbers. He wrote those when he was 10 and then orchestrated them later. Even wood chips from the master's bench are wonderful. Those were played for you by the Orpheus Chamber Orchestra on Classical 101. I'd like to thank some of our donors. Just now we had a Valerie Gibbs from Columbus, Ohio. Thank you so much. And your message in response, the feeling is mutual. Thank you very much. You know, if you'd like to be a donor too and get your name read on the radio, oh, the excitement, or not, you don't have to. Let me tell you how you can do it. It's very easy. 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Call 866-485-1011. You can set up a sustaining membership. You can do a one-time gift. It's all very easy. I got on there this morning and made an extra gift because I'm a fool and like to pay myself. No, right? No, I'm passionate about classical music, believe me. I was told that I'm not supposed to say that I would do this for free if I could, because they're like, you're a fool. But if it's a passion for myself, I know there are other people out there that are as passionate about classical music too. And I'd like you to think about what your days would be like without this classical music here, without this calm and beauty that you find on the station at Classical 101. This, you know, little oasis of beauty and musical

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0: Good evening, it's 5 o'clock. I'm Craig Wheeler, and you are listening during the last hour of our Fall Pledge Drive. I've got some great music coming up for you from Tchaikovsky, that very famous composer Anonymous, the American composer Howard Hanson, Felix Mendelssohn, and Richard Wagner. We're going to begin with something from Ludwig von Beethoven. This is the second movement of Piano Sonata No. 13 in C minor, played for us by Glenn Gould.

The music was Ludwig van Beethoven, played by Glenn Gould, the second movement of his Piano Sonata No. 13 in C minor. 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When it comes to the subject of safe sex prevention and protection to STI testing and treatment, Planned Parenthood has a health center just off campus and offers telehealth. 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I'm Craig Wheeler, and you're listening during our fall pledge drive right now. 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I often joke, and my friends joked, one of them just joked today, because I said that I still get goosebumps in the booth when I hear certain pieces of music. I sit here and listen to, it's kind of like that hair club for men, you know, I'm not only

the spokesman, I'm the president. In my case, I'm the president of Goosebumps. I will sit here and I listen as intently as hopefully you listen out there. And the next piece is one of them. This is the second movement of Tchaikovsky's Symphony No. 5, the Andante Cantabile. This, a simple chord change can make me melt, and this one does it every time. It's one of the most beautiful melodies he ever wrote. Vladimir Jurovsky conducts the London Philharmonic Orchestra.

Vladimir Jurovsky, leading a live performance in front of a mercifully quiet audience, thank goodness, of the second movement from Tchaikovsky's Symphony No. 5, the Andante Cantabile in D major, music from 1888. You know, people used to, all over Tchaikovsky, because they said, oh, his form wasn't good. He didn't write in sonata form. He didn't do this. He didn't do that. The one thing critics cannot quantify is the worth of a good tune, and that is the one thing. His tunes are just amazing. They're priceless, and good music is priceless. We are going to ask you today to put a price on the music, but we're not going to ask you to go priceless, but just what you feel it's worth to you to have this wonderful station and this wonderful service here for you, whether it be $5, $10, $15 a month, a one-time gift. You know, if your kid wants to rob his piggy bank for $3 and send it in because he loves the classical music, that's great. If you just hit it big at the casino and won $3,000 and you're feeling generous, that's great too. No gift is too big, no gift is too small. 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It brings so much to us. It touches us very deeply. 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Perhaps the most prolific composer of all time is anonymous. So many names were just lost to the centuries. Pieces of music, scraps of paper written down, piled together in a book somebody found later. Here's one of those. This is by an anonymous composer. It's the melody Greensleeves to a Ground in G minor. The melody itself was thought to be written around 1580, rumored to be by Henry VIII. I don't know about that. You know, Henry took credit for a lot of stuff. He was good at chopping his wife's heads off and not much else, really. But hey, this was found in material that was written around 1684, so 100 years after the melody was written. And here it is performed for you by Hesperian 21 under the direction of Jordi Savall.

0: Music from 1684 by an anonymous composer based on a melody written 100 years before that in 1580. That was an anonymous composer's Green Sleeves to a Ground. 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
0: Coming up, I have something very beautiful from the American composer Howard Hanson that he wrote in 1951. Before I get to that, though, I'd like to thank our donors. Barbara Kutzner of Columbus, Ohio, thank you so much. Says she loves our station, has lived in many cities from one coast to the other in the U.S., and your station has the best selection of classical works I have experienced. 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You know what? We are real grateful we can do that. And what you said about the having the best selection, I have heard from other people. I'm not going to diss other classical stations, but I have heard from even friends in Los Angeles, which you think would have, like, you know, just vast, diverse music, that we have the most here. We are very lucky in the city of Columbus to have a very vibrant musical scene and a very knowledgeable pool of listeners who are out there, and you are among them out there, people who are discerning and listen to Classical 101. 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Music from Howard Hanson, written in 1951. This is his Fantasy Variations on a Theme of Youth in C minor. Lots of people play the Rhapsody on a Theme of Paganini, which are variations. I really like this one. It's a little bit darker and beautiful. I tend to be like that goth kid who sits in the tepid bathwater and mom's like, get out of there with that candle and go eat a sandwich, you skinny kid. Not so much anymore, but you get the idea. I like this dark, sappy music. It's beautiful. Howard Hanson conducts the Eastman Rochester Orchestra, and the pianist is David Burge.

0: American composer Howard Hanson's Fantasy Variations on a Theme of Youth, music from 1952, played by Howard Hanson himself, the composer, conducting the Eastman Rochester Orchestra, and the pianist was David Burge.
1: 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I'm Christopher Purdy. 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
0: Music from Felix Mendelssohn's Midsummer Night's Dream, but with a little twist coming up. 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Music by Felix Mendelssohn now. From the Midsummer Night's Dream, this is a scherzo in G minor, but it's played for you by Trio Voronezh on a domra, a bayan, and a balalaika.

The Trio Voronezh with their arrangement of the Scherzo from Felix Mendelssohn's Midsummer Night's Dream. You heard it on Classical 101. I'm Craig Wheeler, and you are listening during the final 10 minutes of our Fall Pledge Drive. I'd like to thank Joseph Dotson of Columbus, Ohio. He says Classical 101 is part of his lifelong music education. He thinks life is better because of classical music, and I think so too, and I think a lot of you out there do too. And if you agree with me, I'd love for you to support Classical 101 by going to WSU.org or calling 866-485-1011. 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I have music now for you from Richard Wagner. I thought it'd be a good one to end the night. This is kind of a big send-off. This is Isolde's Liebestod from Tristan and Isolde from Act 3. Daniel Barenboim leads the Chicago Symphony Orchestra.

Daniel Barenboim led the Chicago Symphony Orchestra in the orchestral version of Richard Wagner's Isolde's Liebestod from Tristan und Isolde, Act 3. You heard it on Classical 101. I'm Craig Wheeler. 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It's a privilege and a joy to bring

All this week on Exploring Music, we've been learning about the cosmopolitan French composer Darius Milhaud, his life, his music, and his contemporaries. I'm Peter Van de Graaff. Before Milhaud returned to France from the U.S. after World War II, he wanted to pay tribute to Gabriel Fauré on his 100th anniversary, and he did so with his 12th string quartet, a work that has been called the loveliest, tenderest music in the 20th century for string quartet. We hear the second movement, the slow movement, from that work with the Quartetto Italiano.

That was the second movement, the slow movement, marked lent, from the string quartet number 12 by Darius Milhaud, from a highly regarded recording from 1954 with the Quartetto Italiano. In August 1947, Milhaud returned to France after seven extremely rewarding and productive years in exile. He saw many old friends, traveled around his beloved France, returned to his native province of Provence, and surely enjoyed the adulation that accompanied his return. 1 year later, he received a commission from the French government to write a symphony commemorating the 100th anniversary of the 1848 Revolution, and Milhaud responded with the Symphony No. 4. The title he gave to the third movement is particularly applicable to his state of mind at the time. He called it Les Joies de la Liberté Retrouvée, the Joys of Liberty Refound, celebrating peace and freedom. And here is that third movement from his fourth symphony with the Basel Radio Symphony conducted by Alan Francis.

Third movement from Symphony No. 4 by Darius Milhaud, with Alan Francis conducting the Basel Radio Symphony. But Milhaud wasn't going to settle down in France just yet. After seeing old friends and family, he was invited back to teach at the Berkshire Music Festival in Massachusetts, alongside another composer whom he greatly admired, Aaron Copland. By this time, his rheumatoid arthritis forced him to stay in a wheelchair full time. America was not done with him yet. He was then off to California again to teach at the Music Academy of the West in Santa Barbara. Before he left France, though, a student gave him a vintage music notebook with 8 staves, and he conceived the unusual idea of filling its pages with 2 string quartets, which could be played separately or together as an octet, so 2 musical pieces in one, something that had never been tried before. Such a work poses some challenges. At least one player from each ensemble had to be playing at any given moment, otherwise there'd be silence when the works were played separately. It is thus a quite dense piece, but highly original. And here's an excerpt from the premiere recording with the group that played the premiere, the Budapest Quartet.

part of the Octet by Darius Milhaud, performed by the Budapest Quartet. Yes, they did play all eight parts in a multi-track recording. And at the premiere, each quartet was played separately and then both together. It's Darius Milhaud all this week on Exploring Music. Why not drop us a line and tell us what you think at exploringmusic.org. Milhaud's Jewish roots were neither Ashkenazic nor Sephardic, but rather specifically Provençal, dating back as early as the first century of the Common Era. This area and its people had developed a distinct musical tradition, which is reflected in the music we're hearing. A noteworthy example of this is his Sacred Service, written upon his return to France in 1947. Here are two excerpts from that work, the opening, Ma Tovu, and then the taking of the scroll from the Ark, with Gerard Schwartz conducting the Czech Philharmonic.

Havu Godel Eloheinu, Utanu Chavod LaTorah. Let us declare the greatness of our God and render honor unto the Torah.

Adonai Eloheinu, Adonai Echad. Hear, O Israel, the Lord our God, the Lord is one.

the opening Matovu, and the taking of the scroll from the Ark from the Service Sacré, the Sacred Service by Darius Milhaud, conducted by Gerard Schwartz. This next work that we're going to hear illustrates another aspect of Milhaud's music that came in the following year, 1948, as he was teaching at Tanglewood. For someone who followed modern trends and composers closely, Milhaud took great interest in music of the past. We've already heard of his arrangements of music by early English composer John Gay and the ballet Le Train Bleu, based on Jacques Offenbach. But here is something that Milhaud wrote based on music by the French Baroque composer Jean-Baptiste Anet, the suite The Apotheosis of Molière, which charmingly depicts the great playwright being received into heaven by all of the colorful characters that he invented. It's with the New London Orchestra, conducted by Ronald Corp.

That was the New London Orchestra, conducted by Ronald Corp in The Apotheosis of Molière by Darius Milhaud. Way back around 1920, Milhaud told his friend and mentor Jean Cocteau that he wanted to write, quote, one more quartet than Beethoven, close quote. At the time, the Große Fuge of Beethoven was considered a separate quartet, so the number 17 was attached to Beethoven's output in the genre. Well, in 1950, he finally surpassed 17 and decided to pay homage to his parents, who had died during World War II, with his very last quartet. Let's hear part of the last quartet music that Milhaud composed. It's a tribute to them and a recollection of his happy childhood in Provence, and this is the Parisi Quartet.

The Last Quartets, the string quartet number 18 by Darius Milhaud, played by the Parisi Quartet. Milhaud and his wife further explored their Jewish roots with a trip to Israel in 1952. He had received a commission from Israel for the opera David, written for the 3000th anniversary of King David and the founding of Jerusalem. In fact, his very last work was a cantata written for the 1973 Festival of Israel.

The music of Millau lives on through a very few famous compositions: La Création du Monde, Le Bœuf sur le Toit, Scaramouche, and the Suite Française. But as one of the most prolific composers of the 20th century, there remains so much to discover. The operas, the cantatas, the numerous songs, the 12 symphonies, the 18 string quartets and other chamber works, the piano music, the many concertos. We've heard a lot these last 5 days, but what additional treasures there are to be found in the music of Darius Milhaud.

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0: 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I'm Peter Van de Graaff. Thank you for listening.

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Peters from the Met. We're going to begin with some sacred choral music. I like to find a home for this magnificent repertoire, so once in a while I'm going to sort of borrow front row center. This is a Te Deum by Henry Purcell, with Timothy Brown conducting the choir of Clare College, Cambridge.

Part of a Te Deum from Henry Purcell with the choir of Clare College, Cambridge. That's fun to say. Conducted by Timothy Brown, beginning this edition of Front Row Center on Classical 101. I'm Christopher Purdy. Here are two arias from Handel's opera Rinaldo, beginning with Lascia ch'io piango, Almarena's lament, Leave Me to Weep. And then later things take a better turn with Bel Piacere, Great Pleasures, with Iliana Kotruba, soprano, and Jean-Claude Malgois conducting the Grande Écurie et la Chambre du Roi, music by Handel from Rinaldo with soprano Iliana Kotrubas.

We don't hear her enough, and I'm going to try to change that in coming weeks. The Romanian soprano Ileana Cotrubas, a gorgeous, gorgeous voice from the 70s and 80s, still with us, as I understand, teaching and working. We heard two scenes from Rinaldo by Handel, Lascia che io pianga, and Bel Piacere with Cotrubas on Classical 101. I'm Christopher Purdy with you every week playing opera and more. Coming up later this evening, we will hear the Wesendonck-Lieder by Wagner with Christa Ludwig, conducted by Otto Klemperer, and scenes from Rossini's The Barber of Seville. Right now, Tchaikovsky's The Queen of Spades, or Pique Dame, based on the tale by Alexander Pushkin of three cards that guarantee riches but also have a curse. They are held in secret by a sinister elderly countess, and they are wanted by an obsessive man called German, or Hermann, who fancies himself in love with the old lady's granddaughter, Lisa. Lisa is engaged to marry somebody else. We're going to start with a great chorus of people running from the storm. And then the countess herself appears with her granddaughter and her suite. Count Tomsky tells us all about the secrets of the three cards, three carti. And then, we'll get to it. Music from Tchaikovsky's The Queen of Spades.

Sergei Lifrakus was Count Tomsky in that scene with the Tanglewood Festival Chorus and the Boston Symphony, all conducted by Seiji Ozawa, beginning music from The Queen of Spades by Tchaikovsky. Then we're going to hear a duet between Lisa, the granddaughter of the Countess, and her girlfriend Paulina, which is a kind of a famous, lovely lyrical break in the rather sinister proceedings, sung here by Miretta Franey and Catherine Szyszynski. And then we hear an aria from Lisa. No, we hear Prince Yeletsky. Prince Yeletsky, who is a very decent nobleman who's very much in love with Lisa, which Gammon is not. And he sings of his great love for her. This is Dmitri Fortsovsky with Miretta Franey. And then Franey herself, just before she commits suicide over the madness that's come into her life with Gelman. We hear Miretta Franey, we hear Vladimir Atlantov, Dmitri Fortsovsky, Sergei Lifrakus, Catherine Szyszynski, the Tanglewood Festival Chorus, and the Boston Symphony. Music now from Tchaikovsky's The Queen of Spades.

Music from Peak Dom, The Queen of Spades. Music by Tchaikovsky with Mirella Franey, Catherine Szczesinski, Sergei Lifrakos, Dmitry Fortovsky, and Vladimir Atlantov. The Tanglewood Festival Chorus and the Boston Symphony, all conducted by Seiji Ozawa. I'm Christopher Purdy. This is Front Row Center on Classical 101, and this is WOSU Public Media, WOSA 1011 Grove City, Columbus, and WOSU 897 HD2 Columbus, WOSB Marion, Delaware, WOSV Mansfield, WOSE Coshocton, WOSP Portsmouth, and WOSX Granville. Hear us online, on air, and on our app. Richard Wagner was made a habit of falling in love and seducing other people's wives. One of them was Mathilde Wesendonck, whose husband was very rich and whose husband was financing Wagner for a while. That didn't stop the composer from falling madly in love with Mathilde, for whom he wrote five songs, which are known as the Wesendonck Lieder or the Wesendonck Songs. The composer himself, as was his habit, wrote the words as well. They are The Angel, Be Still, In the Hothouse or In the Greenhouse, Suffering and Dreams, Der Engel, Stehe Still, Im Treibhaus, Schmerzen und Träume. The five Wesendonck Lieders are sung now by the mezzo-soprano Christa Ludwig with the Philharmonia Orchestra, conducted by Otto Klemperer. This is Front Row Center on Classical 101.